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1: 57759 at the 53 on a blue Toyota Corolla. Blue Toyota Corolla, Georgia. Double D. David, taking 6456. Double D. David, taking 6456.
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0: Thanks, I'll hurry to work.

0: this would be the second call from a neighbor at 3819 Country Club Road to advise he can hear the alarm as well, and it's coming from the southwest of his location, possibly Cheryl England Francis that lives there. He advised that he called her cell phone and it went straight to voicemail. He gave me both numbers. I am going to attempt to call.
1: Super. I'll be arriving in a second.

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left the Vinci, Mary, Victoria, Charles, Edward, Young, for Stella and Nora Oceania.

respond to 102 West Burley Street in Blair. 102 West Burley Street in Blair. There is possibly an unconscious, possible overdose in a vehicle. Franklin County, OHD 1907.

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0: Cheryl's friend, Roger, who I'm on the phone with now, he advised me that the address is 3747 Country Club Road.
1: Meatball, B, Boy, P, Paul, Teddy, William, 7541. Boy, Paul, William, 7541.
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5: Word of mouth out of Illinois, last name's Boyd. B Boy, Ocean, Y Young, D David. First is Jordan, D John, Ocean, R Robert, D David, A Adam, and Nora. Then initials M Mary, Bell White, date of birth 1-2-01. 1-2-2001.
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1: The outside temperature is 71 degrees Fahrenheit.

to report your ambulance to 5 North Shawnee Drive. 5 North Shawnee Drive, the East Building, room 110. 95-year-old female who has fallen. Hit her back. Timeout is 1915.

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1: Your pad number is 9184. 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

0: 10-4, have you report to 5 North Shawnee Drive, 5 North Shawnee Drive, the East Building, room 110 for a 95-year-old female who has fallen, complaining of back pain.
1: Engine 3, go ahead.
2: Okay, I'll be in the alley between between North and Coxford, North and Coxford Street, with some juveniles. Advise situation. I got a call, complaint from a neighbor of them in people's yards, shooting airsoft guns toward their house. I'll be out speaking with the parents momentarily. I'll run some names here in a moment.
0: 10-4.
3: House before, black male, red shirt, Hispanic female, pink shorts, walked behind the property, standing on the back deck.

0: paperwork showing he just purchased the vehicle. 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
1: 10-4, second 29 is going to be an email. It's going to be the wife. Same last name, McPhail. McPhail. First name is going to be Crystal. King Robert Young. Sam Tom Adam Lincoln. Middle J John. Date of birth is going to be 01-12 of 91.

0: speaking to us. And can you tell fire we so appreciate the help?
1: 25.
2: The outside temperature is 71 degrees Fahrenheit.
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4: Last name could be Isaac, Ida Sam, double A Adam, C Charles S Sam. First name's Dustin, common spelling D-U-S-T-I-N. Middle name Mary, date of birth 06-09 of 2010.

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Jenny.

I-57 northbound at the I-24 split. Split. White Chevy Equinox, White Chevy Lake Equinox, Florida 17 at Frank Wyong double I Ida, Florida 17 at Frank Wyong double I Ida, 1028 BV Holding Corporation, BV Holding Corporation, Orlando, Florida, White 2026 Chevrolet, make your own pace, take place, change your claim.

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1: 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Edward R. Roberts, 58254. Edward R. Roberts, 58254. We're going to be in the back parking lot of Dairy Queen.
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2: Duplex on the traffic stop, 57 southbound, 53, just over
3: 5-3, 1-7-4-7-6-8, 4-7-6-8, 4-7-6-8, 4-7-6-8, 4-7-6-8, 4-7-6-8, 4-7-6-8, 4-7-6-8, 4-7-6-8, 4-7-6-8, 4-7-6-8, 4-7-6-8, 4-7-6-8, 4-7-6-8, 4-7-6-8, 4-7-6-8, 4-7-6-8, 4-7-6-8, 4-7-6-8, 4-7-6-8, 4-7-6-8, 4-7-6-8, 4-7-6-8, 4-7-6-8, 4-7-6-8, 4-7-6-8, 4-7-6-8, 4-7-6-8, 4-7-6-8, 4-7-6-8, 4-7-6-8, 4-7-6-8, 4-7-6-8, 4-7-6-8, 4-7-6-8, 4-7-6-8, 4-7-6-8, 4-7-6-8, 4-7-6-8, 4-7-6-8, 4-7-6-8,

0: Plaza MSP, room ER3 for a special transfer going to...
1: 690 West.
2: 10-4 on the way.
3: 57 southbound, 53, 57 southbound of 53. On a gray Buick Encore, gray Buick Encore, Wisconsin. The boy Adam W. William, 9261. Boy Adam William, 9261, Wisconsin.
0: 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Come down the hill to Murphy for coverage.
1: 27, before you, Adam W. William, 9261, clear gray, 2023, Buick Encore.
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1: Traffic stop US 45 to south of Illinois Route 1, US 45 to south of Illinois Route 1, White County. Be on a black Jeep, at Frank B. Boy 24451. 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
0: 974, truck tractor semi trailer rollover. It sounds like it went off an overpass right before the St. Elmo exit. Car's on the phone. She's a passerby. She's trying to get see if he's responding. I will get the EMS en route.
2: 10-4 en route.
0: 66 en route as well.
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Yes, 51 Peach Ridge Road. 51 Peach Ridge, Union County. White male, tan ball cap, orange.

0: 65 en route to the 1050 as well.
1: The outside temperature is 70 degrees Fahrenheit.
2: 32 East Olive. Speak with Karina Brim. She called 911, referenced a disagreement she and her neighbor, John Burke, were having.
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0: Charles Hervey Heights on a white Chrysler 300. White Chrysler 300. See Charles H. Henry, 81246. Charles Henry, 81246.
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1: The room temperature is 72 degrees Fahrenheit, and the outside temperature, 70 degrees.
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0: 74 from 66, I'm a mile away. 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

the 415 East Main Street, 1415 East Main Street at the Quality Inn for a 56-year-old female who is vomiting. 2 weeks of saying she is in a wheelchair, so behind the garbage cans under a tree. Call came in third party. Dispatch out 2004.

0: 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Have a 67-year-old male not breathing. Your timeout's 20:05. 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
1: County Medic 3 is responding as well.
2: Hi, it's Raymond Tone Rescue AMR, 108 West Market, 108 West Market, 67-year-old male, blacked out, not breathing.

0: 6, I'm coming eastbound on 70 now. Is there going to need any traffic control from the eastbound side?
1: Negative. He crossed over and then went down these tracks. Can you look on Mach and see if there's a frontage road south of the interstate by our location on Mach? I'm not familiar with this area, but if there's a frontage road that EMS can come on and then walk on the tracks to get to this track, that's the only way they get here.
0: T4, there's a frontage road that goes to those warehouses there. They should come from that way. They've been to accidents here. I'll contact you in a minute.

your beanfield southwest of the location. So, you should be a beanfield on the north side, and that S-curve on that.

0: you get here, there's a semi with flashes on right at the bottom of the hill. Two lights until
1: the outside temperature is 70 degrees Celsius.
2: Objective breathing. He is conscious and alert. Still struggling with.
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5: 664 to South, 557 southbound at mile marker 60. 57 southbound of the 60. White truck tractor, white box trailer. White truck tractor, white box trailer. Tennessee trailer plate 796809 T Tom. 796809 Tom. Tennessee trailer plate.

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1: 30-tech, I-57 southbound, Run Lake Rest Area, I-57 southbound, Run Lake Rest Area. Franklin County's taking 4 911 calls at the rest area. It's been all hang-ups. They don't have any other information to go on. They're just having difficulty with the phone. X98, 10-4.

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0: 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Timeout 2016 KSJ 744.
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0: 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We haven't seen him yet.
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2: Three four eight five four one zero expired 05/2026 gray 2 7 4.

0: X85, go ahead.
1: So, I got 57 southbound at the 57. I 57 southbound, 57. Red truck tractor white to my trailer. Red truck tractor white to my trailer. Michigan to my trailer plate. Edward 965596. Edward 965596. Michigan trailer plate.

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2: 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System was reset before we arrived on scene. All units are clear.
1: Charles Mary, 27655. 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

Attention Benton Fire, attention Benton Fire, mutual aid ambulance goal. 1101 eastbound, have a 66-year-old male ground level fall in the front yard, unknown injuries. Your timeout is 2032, Franklin County, OEMC, KNJ, and 766.

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Responding 252 East New Thompson, Thompson Lake Road. 252 East Thompson Lake Road for a 84-year-old female who fell, unable to get up. This is her second fall. She hit her head on the first fall. No blood. 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This is out 2033.

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0: Robert and Mary. 008.
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0: Paul Robert and Mary. 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

0: coming from south of Cole Street somewhere. The complaint came from the North Line Street area. He said they're pretty big fireworks.
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3: 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It's a red Dodge Chili pulling a two-axle trailer, red Dodge Chili pulling a two-axle trailer. 1020 on the trailers, obstructed Santa Isle. 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
3: 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Never been physical, but would like an officer to check to see that the daughter's okay.

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0: 201, did you have traffic?
1: There's a question to you. Have you accounted for all the drone operators out there near you?

401 312 Funkuskewa, 8 minutes, ARIA 2, HFE 900, Part 135, going to St. Genevieve County Memorial. Responding to a 249 pound patient. Stroke like symptoms. Sorry, I was trying to find you. It's not showing you. Apologies, Chris. I can't let you know when you are. But stroke like symptoms, no special appointment noted in the ER. Card number 093114. Four lists, files, this air track.

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0: 720-68.
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0: arrived at Franklin. 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
1: That's where I went. That's 11751. She doesn't know who I'm talking about.

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1: 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Sedan, okay, like sedan. 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

0: The time is now 9 p.m. The room temperature is 72 degrees Fahrenheit, and the outside temperature, 69 degrees.
1: 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I don't think that's the vehicle you gave me.
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0: outside temperature is 69 degrees Fahrenheit.
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0: 3, report your ambulance code to Circle K North for a female who has passed out, unresponsive, unsure if she is breathing or not. Timeout is 2106. On 14th Street. MPD advised they have an individual who has passed out. She is unconscious, unsure if she's breathing or not.
1: Amber.

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female half of the vehicle, Stengel, Sam, Tom, Adam, Nora, George, Lincoln, Edward, first up Teresa, Tom, Henry, Edward, Robert, Edward, Sam, Adam, middle initial N, Nora, female, 1026-90, 1026-90.

0: 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The Black Gypsy Acadia. 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
1: People sleeping on the stairwell and people having keys to a room that they're not supposed to have. I'm not real sure.
2: 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Fire 3-2026, black 2010, GMC utility. 55, 23,

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1: X-85,
0: yeah, so. We have 87 northbound at 87. I have 7 northbound.
2: At 840, West Northview Avenue. Cross streets are West Pierce Boulevard. That is 412.
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4: They departed before I got here. I do believe that they probably went to the house on Clayton Street. She stated that they took off running to the back of the building. So I'm going to relocate to 501 Clayton and trespass them from Gray Plaza per the owner.

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5: The outside temperature is 69 degrees Fahrenheit.

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1: Sixty-five, 10:27 by file through Ohio, Union Wyong 113192. Repeating, Union Wyong 113192, Ohio. Be advised, just attach this to the session. Don't need a response.

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They've also been advised not to re-enter 501 Clayton without permission from the owner. I'll be back 101.

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Firm suspended, please.

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1: 27 East Travis Law, 34 in College Avenue, Benton. 34 in College Avenue, Benton. It's me, red Acura sedan, red Acura sedan. The Frank B boy, 253-43. Frank boy, 253-43.

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0: Edmund, A. Adam, C. Charles, A. Trespass, E. Edward, R. Robert, E. Mary, A. Adam, and Nora. First name, Isabella. I. Ida, S. Sam, A. Adam, B. Boy, E. Edward, L. Lincoln, L. Lincoln, A. Adam. Middle initial, M. and Mary. Date of birth is going to be 10/14/2006. Means female, white.
1: Clear.
2: That's the DOB of 10/14/06, correct?
0: Correct.
2: Middle of M. Mary?
3: M. Mary is being handled. I thought you
0: said out of Missouri.
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5: 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Hey, what was your traffic?
3: 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I'll call you back in a minute at 8.
6: 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It's a black Chrysler. Black Chrysler. 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
7: Of our senior living, independent living, at 3330 Elman Road, unit 2032. Cross streets are Harry S. Truman Boulevard.

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0: Road and Country Club Road on 13. The caller advised he believed it was Joyce Crispin walking
1: the outside temperature
0: and would like someone to check on her and make sure she doesn't get hit.

0: 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They will be putting in a piggy.
1: 10-4, there's no way we can shut off the water. Basically, the flooding and crash over the fire hydrant is on property and it's off the roof.
2: Middles M. Mary, white male, date of birth 9/25 of 07, 09/25/07.

64 westbound to 88. POA. Commuter bus. White commuter bus. 507-964, B. David. 507-964, B. David.

0: 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It's been red, Nissan Rogue, red Nissan Rogue, D. George, C. Charles, 79342, George Charles, 79342.
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3: 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She said it was nothing big. 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
2: 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There's a piece of drywall in front of it.
1: No stop, no convictions. Go ahead with your 29.
0: 10-4. Last is Anderson. A. Adam and Nora, D. David, E. Edward, R. Robert, S. Sam, O. Ocean, and Nora. First is Brandy, B. Boy, R. Robert, A. Adam, and Nora,
3: 7,
0: D. David, I. Ida.
3: Additionally,
0: no initials,
3: the Charles, the neighborhood vehicle,
0: 08-03-1980, 08-03-1980, 1980, 1980.
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0: Or 954, traffic is on.
1: 954, go ahead.
0: 54 traffic stop, 57 southbound, outpost 152. 57 southbound, outpost 152. Red Pontiac Grand Prix, Red Pontiac Grand Prix, Ohio, Kicking ZZ Bridgie George, 7250. Kicking ZZ Bridgie George, 7250, Ohio.
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1: Tacoma Next King 3, traffic stop. Line 148. North of the Franklin Williamson Point. 148, just north of the Williamson Franklin line. Black.
2: The outside temperature is 69 degrees Fahrenheit.
1: 27175. George Frank 27175.

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So Corey White, are you St. Louis? 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
2: David, he's going to be a junior. Date of birth 11-22-05. Blackmail, Illinois.

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0: West Lake. 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
1: 10-4.
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2: Need to be fleeing and looting. Last seen on North University, going towards North Texas. A black motorcycle, white male, black helmet, dark clothing. That's all I got. Traffic only.

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0: 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Last of Carnes, Charles Adam Robert, Nora Sam, person Jennifer, spelling J-E-N-N-I-F-E-R. 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
2: 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Jennifer D. David Carnes, wanted caution, failure to appear, traffic offense, history of dangerous drugs, wanted, female, white, 45, 4, 135, brown, brown. 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
6: Is gonna be out of Arizona. Adam George, 88144, Adam George, 88144, on a U-Haul, the other vehicle.

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0: he comes back clear valid to U-Haul of Arizona out of Phoenix. Gonna come back to
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0: County, 1038. It's going to be South Washington, just north of Van Buren.
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2: The outside temperature is 69 degrees Fahrenheit.
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2: Warrants confirmed. They will actually die. No bond.
3: EMS 1, respond to 800 West Mill Street, 800 West Mill Street, unit 615-8 Adam. For a 44-year-old male having issues with his catheter, this left out

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0: Dark gray Subaru passenger car. 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Frank H. Henry 8660.
1: At 345 Cherry Avenue in Virginia, and they have parked in a suspicious way, turned off all their lights, and now multiple individuals are out of vehicles walking around. He would like someone to check it out.
2: 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It's not coming back as anything out of Kentucky.
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4: Go ahead.
5: 547 southbound 58. 57 southbound 58. Black truck tractor, black semi trailer. Black truck tractor, black semi trailer. Main trailer plate 516-7503. 516-7503. 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

0: You're on ACHQ on that 27th subject. Advised to file a felony conviction.
1: 954 to 4.
2: In zone 1. And 27 is going to be west side. Myself and 20 are going to be Grove.

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1: The outside temperature is 69 degrees Fahrenheit.

0: Mary, E. Edward, L. Lincoln, V. Victor, I. Ida, and Nora. First, Maya, M. Mary, Y. Young, A. Adam, I. Ida.
1: Thanks,
0: middle initial, M. Mary. Date of birth is 11-07-2009. 11-07-2009. White female.
1: Our parking lot was the
2: neck polite. Has been cut from his neck. He is alert, conscious, and breathing. Timeout is 22:17.
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1: 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Old 13 at Old Bainbridge Trail, Williamson County. 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Maroon Chevy Impala. 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
2: Sorry.
3: 10-4, traffic 76 in main.
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deeply as well if it's interesting. Decoy is once it's interrupted. Pittsburgh Road, Route 13, Marion, Williamson County. Pittsburgh Road, Route 13, Williamson County. Be on a black Dodge Durango, black Dodge Durango. 412-7267 B truck. 412-7267 B truck.

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1: Structure fire, 1903, Division 3.
2: Quick County traffic stop, Illinois 166 at Shed Church Road in Williamson County. 166 at Shed Church Road in Williamson County. On a silver Hyundai, passenger car. At Frank and Mary 35964. Frank Mary 35964.

0: and I grew up around 100 St. Rick Road, Green County, security.
1: Flames, but I does see a lot of smoke still. Unsure if it's the actual structure, corner of 19th and Division, Purple House.

611 traffic stop. The Highway 148, just north of Prairie Creek Lane, Franklin County, Highway 148, just north of Prairie Creek Lane, Franklin County. Black Chrysler Pacifica, Black Chrysler Pacifica, T. George C. Charles 79505, T. George C. Charles 79505.

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1: The outside temperature is 69 degrees Fahrenheit.

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1: Koenig 84, Charlie South.
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1: Traffic stop. West Main Street is Skyline Drive. West Main Street is Skyline Drive, Marion, Williamson County. On a silver Nissan Versa. Silver Nissan Versa, Missouri. X-ray Mary 7, E. Edward 1, T. Tom. X-ray Mary 7, Edward 1, Tom, Missouri, 2027.
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1: 4-4. X-84, correct on the make. It's a Nissan Sentra. Nissan Sentra.
2: For Missouri 2027, XXRAM Mary 7, E Edward 1, T Tom, clear 2011, Nissan.

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I'm guessing possibly a wreck fire somewhere in the area. 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

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I believe Tim Bradshaw is having a rec fire. 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

0: Travis Todd, Illinois 14, Tyrone Road, Franklin County.
1: 43, we're going to be traveling eastbound Park Street. Illinois 14, Park Street.
0: Approaching
1: 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Illinois
0: 14, Tyrone Road, Franklin County.
2: 10-4.
0: Silver SUV, Silver SUV, DWP Paul, 340-13, David Paul, 340-13.

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1: Park and Dow. Georgia Adams 49411. Georgia Adams
2: 49411.
3: The I-57 southbound at 854. I-57 southbound, 54. Going to be a white Chrysler Pacifica. White Chrysler Pacifica. Missouri, Bicentennial. Point plate.
4: 0 to 1 mile an hour.
3: 031 David 2. Item 031 David 2. Missouri, Missouri point plate.
0: 10-4 comes back to a Rachel Hornback, clear and valid, on a blue 2001 Chevrolet sedan.
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1: 7 traffic stop. 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Be a gray Chevy sedan. Gray Chevy sedan. 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
2: R. Robert, D. David, A. Adam, and Nora. 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

0: 10-4. 1-7, who did you want for the truck?
1: 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One conviction.
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0: 1, Franklin County. 355. She's showing status valid, upper class, health operator license.

0: 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I just received an additional call. 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He's located near the cemetery just outside of Beckenmeyer, still walking westbound.
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2: 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It's a very small fire. 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
1: The outside temperature is 69 degrees Fahrenheit.
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0: Charlotte, Ashley, Carmichael, Cardinal, White 7, Chevy sedan, multiple entry, 19, SO Jackson County, PD Marion, registered owner's attached, clear, temporary, Cardinal.
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4: 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I believe it's L. I just had an arrest.
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Be Boy G. George, 62409. Unsure of the make. It's a dark colored utility. 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
3: Again, traffic stop. The Route 14 and Section Line Road, Franklin County, Route 14, Section Line Road, Franklin County. On a white Jeep, Illinois dealer plate, 190 L. Lincoln, 190-1 L. Lincoln, 190-1 L. Lincoln, Illinois.
2: 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Looks like he's continuing north on the track towards. Good point.
0: 10-4.
4: Exit 8424. DVA Lincoln 1901, at Lincoln clear, after Arnold, Marion.
5: The outside temperature is 69 degrees Fahrenheit.
6: That's a negative on county and state canines. They're both unavailable. State has a canine in Pinckneyville that can be headed your way. Go ahead.
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6: D46, 10-10-4. I'll go ahead and clear them.

0: that four-wheeler. It's going to be the same individual that ran from Dan last week.
1: Before, I'd appreciate it. Yeah, 30 minutes on a traffic stop would have been too long for me to write the citation.
2: Bicycle stop would be Poplar at 13th. Poplar at 13th, Karen. White female, green dress, blue book bag.
3: 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It's 11 p.m.

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1: Looking at my GPS, I think Green Market Road is the next access to a roadway. Individual, if you could notify Perry County and see if they got somebody to go check that area. Or just point, I don't know if it's your jurisdiction that road is.
2: 10-4, I'll let them know. D46, 10-4.

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1: 10-4, last 29 information out of Illinois. Last of Williams, common spelling. William, Ida, Lincoln, Lincoln, Ida, Adam, Mary, Sam. First of Jalen, John, Adam, Young, Lincoln, Young, Nora. Middle initial L. Lincoln, female, 310-97-031097.
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0: 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Motor vehicle accident and known injury. Emergency 10 mile marker westbound. 209.
1: Excellent, Longwood.
2: 4611 traffic stop, Illinois 13, West Regal Road, Carbondale, Illinois 13, West Regal Road, Carbondale. Redford Focus, Redford Focus. People AV Victor 94651, People AV Victor 94651.
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3: County Sam 7, Missouri 27, Digital 29. Go ahead. 27 Missouri, last of Griggs, George, Robert, Ida, George, Sam, versus Zion, Zebra, Ida, Young, Ocean, Nora, middle of day, John, black male, date of birth, 8/12/05, 08/12/05.

0: Lyme, Missouri, Placid, K. King, and Nora, O.C.
1: And Edward
0: Robert, Edward, first of Brandon, common spelling, B-R-A-N-D-O-N, middle of L. Lincoln, black male, date of birth, 216-07-02-1607.

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1: South one.
0: Just information, I have a call pending in the Greens Market Road area. 10-4, you can go ahead with it. Jackson County SO advised that a male subject on a small child size four-wheeler flee from them. He was last seen in Greens Market at an access road next to the railroad tracks, wearing a mask, red shirt, carrying a gas can. If he's located, they want him held. 10-4, I'll be in route.
2: Negative, do you have the year of the vehicle?
0: Same thing, I got 27 when you're in.
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2: 10-4.
0: Coleman, see Charles Ocean, L. Lincoln, Hibbert, and Mary A. Adam, Indoor, first name Aubrey, A. Adam, D. Union, D. Boy, R. Robert, E. Edward, Y. Young, middle initial B. Paul, female date of birth, 9/25/2009, 9/25/2009.
4: The outside temperature is 69 degrees Fahrenheit.

0: what's your?
1: 971, 10-4. I ran the VIN through all sites. I'm again that I put in your session.
0: 10-4, thank you.

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It's going to be a gray Nissan.

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2: 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My cell phone 137. I'll be going twice.

0: 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CPD is en route. 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
1: hi,
0: last name Ricardo. R. Robert, I. I. C. Charles. A. Adam, R. Robert. D. David, O. First name Juan. J. John, Union, A. Adam, N. Nora, the middle initial. Date of birth, January 8th, 1967.
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through the mailbox for her was a boy Ocean, young David, with a fiance, David Edward Ocean Doyle, Luna DeMarcus, David Edward Mary, Adam Robert Charles, King and Sam. Date of birth is 11/21/97, 11/21/97.

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0: at the marketplace. Illinois Bachelor. G George, G David, 78167. G George, G David, 78167. Right going Kia, under occupancy.
1: 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Faith, female born 77, both valid.
2: White Chevy Trailblazer, white Chevy Trailblazer. Frank got Robert 74436. Frank Robert 74436. Second Street, Walnut Street, Murfreesboro.
3: The outside temperature
2: Street,
3: is 69 degrees Fahrenheit.
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0: Go ahead. Edward and Mary, 95318. Edward Mary, 95318. Should be a red Nissan, I believe.
3: 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Cobbed in red, 13 Nissan sedan, 1027 Melbourne, 78 valid.

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0: 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I'm secure. Jesus, I had no faith with love, I guess. 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
1: 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Willungo. 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G. George O. Ocean. Ascende. A. Adam S. Sam E. Edward in Nora. D. David E. Edward. 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Missouri Mail.
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0: 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Go ahead.
1: 4954, traffic stop, 57 northbound, mile post 156, 57 northbound, mile post 156, black Chevy Impala, black Chevy Impala, G. George F. Frank, 74792, G. George F. Frank, 74792.
0: 74. 954, G. George F. Frank, 74792, clear, black 2013 Chevrolet sedan.

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0: 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I'll be out to Butters Assist, same location.

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Silver Hill 3 Saturn 4 door. Registered owner's attached, clear valid then. Previous inquiry, SO Franklin County on the 16th.

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0: Not 71, go ahead.
2: 71, traffic stop. 57 southbound at the 153. 57 south at the 153. Red Jeep Wagoneer. Red Jeep Wagoneer. Fleet plate. F Frank over P Paul. 202-271. F over P. 202-271.
3: Marysboro 213. Transporting the suspect to his residence.
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0: is going to be an ID only. There was a Class F permit attached to it, but that expired April 12th of 2026, so it is only ID.
1: Secure.

0: Adam, V. David, H. Henry, A. Adam, and Nora, I. Adam. First. E. Edward, T. Tom, U. Union, and Nora, G. George, O. Ocean, R. Robert, O. Ocean, 0214-2006. 0214-2006. Missouri Mail.
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1: 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That's 10-10-4.
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3: 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I'll have her ID here in a minute. Can you go ahead and check in house for a Nathaniel Allfield? 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
1: Edward and Nora, T-Tom, first name Stephanie, S-Man, T-Tom, Edward, T-Paul, H-Henry, A-Adam, and Ida E. Edward, middle initial R. Robert, date of birth 08-27-1986, 08-27-1986.

0: 76. I'm going to be switching over to Collinsville.
1: 3, Walker Beck, westbound. Disregarding. 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
1: 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Be a massive crash at 127.

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3: 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Got it.
0: Assisting Chris Romney, traffic stop.
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Boy, Robert Hilbert, he should ring him Mary for him Skyler. That's Sam KK, my young Lincoln Hilbert, our Robert Middles and Mary. White male date of birth 11, 14.

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She is requesting to go to St. Joe's. They have explained to her that she can't have a preference. Timeout is 010.

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0: 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Red GMC Envoy. Red GMC Envoy. Indiana. Tippmann. Tecan by Ida. Double P call in Mary A. Adams. Indiana. Tecan by Ida. 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Indiana.
2: I've got a, it's called a suspicious vehicle, it's here on Walnut. The back hatch has been open for several hours. I'll be out with it. Address near Amstar. I'll get in just a second.
3: 10-4.
0: He's on my Ida, double P Paul, and Mary A. Adam, and Nora. Clear. 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
1: 59, go ahead with us.
0: Scotty Abbott, Illinois. It's a Frank over Paul plate, 312505.
2: 944.
3: Caseworker from 5 saw a call of noise complaint on a residence across the street. Advised there's several subjects out there and they're blaring music. I don't have a specific address.

0: 10-4, that's it. That X-111 is going to head this way in just a second. We're going to clear this building.
1: 59, 10-4.

line there near South Chestnut. I asked what he was doing to be weird, and she said that she was, the male subject was staring at them and was wearing jeans and a tank top. I advised her there was not much we could do because he's not doing anything wrong, and she is asking if an officer can still just drive by since she's afraid that he might try and sneak in the back to work.

0: started for 19. However, on his lawman information, it does say that he's been trespassed from housing property back in May.
1: 10-4, he states that he is aware that he's not allowed on the property, and that's why he's standing in the roadway.
2: County out of 36 here.
0: 10-4. S5, county, your status?

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1: The outside temperature is 69 degrees Fahrenheit.
0: So repeating Mount Vernon's stable is true to the bone.

10 more.

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0: 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Yielding traffic.
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1: 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Are you ready?

0: Union. I got one by name and date of birth. 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
1: 13, go ahead with it.
0: Name is Minnis. Michael, Ina, Nora, Nora, Ina, Sam. First name is Jonathan. John, Ocean, Nora, Adam, Thomas, Henry, Adam, Nora. Middle initial, L. Lincoln. Date of birth, 7/23/87.

0: Dennis, Mary, Charles, George, Ida, Nora, Nora, Ida, Sam. Person Jessica, common spelling, J-E, S-S, I-C-A, middle of K-King, white female date of birth, 212-73-02-1273.
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I have to send us out by Mopo 65. 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F-Frank Way Young, 42346. 1028. 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O'Kavy. 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O'Kavy. Quinn. 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

0: eastbound on 13, or east of Watson, just before the bridge. Illinois 28, Edward Zebra, 37982. It's on a red Toyota.
1: It's on a black Sinatra.
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4: Fire, need to respond, 809 North 8th, 809 North 8th, have a active fire alarm.

0: The outside temperature is 69 degrees Fahrenheit.
1: Good. Fire alarm at 809 North 8th Street in Benton. 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
2: 10-4.
3: 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Middle initial is in Mary. Date of birth is 5-4-1993 on a male white.

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0: 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I got one by file, and I got the driver by name, date of birth.
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0: Carbonell Fire. Assist EMS at 820 West Mill Street to make entry for Building B, Apartment 610. RP has fallen and is unable to get to the door. Timeout 111, KSJ 744.
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1: This is Deather, Sling County, for the barricaded 99 subject, 25 Grim Road, Harrisburg, 25 Grim Road, Harrisburg.
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3: 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I believe the firearm that was going off is sitting on the counter. They had took it down earlier today.
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1: Thanks, King 3, I'll check and advise.
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2: Next to be subject wanted on a failure to appear warrant for larceny. His history of battery and resisting on previous entries. Unknown of weapons at this time. Possibility has him unsure on matter of situation if he has him in the house or not.
1: Nope, I didn't. I'm coming up on Jocko Lane.
3: Yep,
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2: 801 received.
3: I'm from I-270 eastbound. Two bay units, reckless driving, Illinois 111 southbound from I-270 eastbound. 0122, white truck tractor semi-trailer, white truck tractor semi-trailer, partial DOT number 241572, remainder unknown, DOT number 241572, remainder unknown, make your own case, State Police, True Bay, Columbus, OTSB 235.

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complainant advised she there are people in the back of the address, possibly 226 Court Road, burning copper, and they are possibly on 66 and a half. She would like to be seen. She is at the

Paul. Middle initial is D. David. Looks like he is a junior. Date of birth is going to be 4/8 of 2000.

0: right upper lobe. Negative vent located in ER room 6. Card number 093206. You're part of the stretcher.
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0: 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I could not make them.
1: I'll check in live with Lincoln County.

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1: XIA, Flint County Advisors, no further developments or updates on this call. Deputies and officers on scene are still trying to knock and get the subject to come out, still barricaded.

0: 241. Motor vehicle accident, no injury. South of Mexico Road. At Mid Rivers Mall Drive and Mexico Road. Cross streets of Mid Rivers Mall Drive and Mexico Road. Medic 241. Motor vehicle accident, no injuries. South of Mexico Road. At Mid Rivers Mall Drive and Mexico Road. Cross streets of Mid Rivers Mall Drive and Mexico Road. 0146.
1: Thank you. That's going to come back clear, valid.
2: The outside temperature is 69 degrees Fahrenheit.
1: Revoked concealed carry.

Denver. Cross streets are Harry S. Truman Boulevard and Harry S. Truman Boulevard. 9467. Assault and known status. Police request stay. At 509. Trailing for Denver. Cross streets are Harry S. Truman Boulevard and Harry S. Truman Boulevard. 012.

0: 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Hemorrhage dangerous. At 1919, Dial Road. Cross streets of Trailwind Drive and West Night Manor Drive. 9844, Metis 431, 8924, and 9633. Hemorrhage dangerous. At 1919, Dial Road. Cross streets of Trailwind Drive and West Night Manor Drive. 0151.
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0: automobile, the SUV, the 1028 returns to
1: the block. We have an officer available to assist our trooper with traffic. He stopped. Stopped on 270. Ramp to 30. He's partially blocking the right lane. Southbound 270 just before 30, partially blocking the right lane.
2: Sunset Hills, Levinson, Sarasota, Boise, Georgia.

0: at 1919 Dye Road. Cross streets are Trailwind Drive and West Nye Manor Drive. 9630 Hammerich Street. At 1919 Dye Road. Cross streets of Trailwind Drive and West Nye Manor Drive. 0155.
1: Did the reporting party ever advise if the female was stating she was involved in any type of altercation or just that the other half took the cell phone?

0: about 24 minutes to go with an eye of 2135 HP 1000. Fuel light 125, 125, 135.
1: Place deploy, copy an auto accident unknown. Well, this is from St. Louis County, place deploy, auto accident unknown, 70 eastbound at the 232, 70 eastbound at mile marker 232. A vehicle was rear-ended at 80 miles per hour, it's a white SUV and a blue sedan. EMS is en route, airbag deployment, one vehicle is potentially flipped over. Do you have a dramatic response?

0: 2 a.m.
1: EMS 2 reports your ambulance to 151 Hoffman Road, 151 Hoffman Road, Lot 60, for a 77-year-old male who fell off of a porch onto a wooden platform. His right leg is bleeding. Bleeding is currently controlled. Timeout, 2 a.m.

have the Jupiter 3577 at the 232. To contact him, he's currently out of the jail with an intoxicated subject. We're playing EW 3550. KWA 206.

0: 10-4 and needs you to go 151 Hoffman Road, Lot 60. 77-year-old male fell off a porch onto a wooden platform. His right leg is bleeding. The bleeding is controlled.
1: The outside temperature is 69 degrees Fahrenheit.
0: At the 232, we do not have a trooper available.

0: And also be advised, your driver's be being detained right now.
1: 4-1 male detained.

in EMS. 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Stays in the area of College and Pershing. Stays at College and Pershing. We've got officers on scene requesting EMS. Unknown. Williamson County SO timeout 0205.

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Criminal case is 278. 278. What additional did you need?

0: with less security know of our ETA to requiring a stretcher to offload, and to let the ER or the floor know that our ETA as a patient has no change in condition, and we'll see tomorrow night. So back to stay with the request.
1: Updated ETA, request a stretcher on the pad, no patient, no change of patient condition. I will let them know we can do a phone patch if they want one.

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1: The outside temperature is 69 degrees Fahrenheit.

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Illinois Mail.

0: 984 Decoin 1061. Call 08-14-2001. Male, white, 24-59-131, brown, blue. Do not search, detain, or arrest based solely on this record. Caution, subject reported to be on probation or supervised release status, MSR custody. Additional information available. Go ahead. Pollard, valid, duplicate. Go ahead.
1: 10-4. 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
1: 3.984, information, update location, Northeast Street, east of Wabash. Northeast Street, east of Wabash. We got a car, field sobriety, 230.

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1: 18-3 motorist assist, I-55 northbound, Homestead Rest Area.
0: Fairfield's Bridge, 230.

Valley Road, Clifton Belt, Bond Street, Bell Street, Washington Square, 233.

0: 741, Highway 79. Cross streets are Highway Y and Bombing Road. Medic 111. Fall not dangerous. At 3741, Highway 79.
1: Thank you.

0: Road, Road from the North Street to Bell Street. They're being apartment 3. Responding for a 44-year-old female. She's constant breathing. She stated her mom fell out of bed. Also has a fever. Wishing to go to the hospital. She just has a history of COPD and asthma. Responding for 42-year-old.
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0: 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Have a safe flight.
1: Ambulance 1050 at Highway 3 just west of Buttermilk Hill Road. They need a report. There's no

have ran the driver and his partners that are the EMTs in the ambulance. They are both clear, valid.

0: The outside temperature is 68 degrees Fahrenheit.
1: Four.

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We got a single vehicle auto accident. 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They are on scene. They don't believe there's any injuries, but are unsure. Union County Ambulance. Respond to 127 and St. John's. A single vehicle auto accident. 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
1: Male, 470.

283, eastbound 44 mile marker 283. Trying to get the agent out of the vehicle. We have a female caller saying she was struck by a vehicle and that she's bleeding. Should be before the city county line on 44. Do you have Uber available?

Roger, 33.

0310. Vehicle is going to be a white Chevy Trax. Currently out with the second vehicle that was struck, crossing lane 1 on the county line.

it's not going to be quite at Jamison. It's going to be just east of Shrewsbury at the city-county line. They advise it happens in Shrewsbury, however, they're like in a canopy area before they leave in the same vehicle.

0: area for tonight.
1: The outside temperature is 68 degrees Fahrenheit.
0: So you have 2-8 correction on that LSA vehicle description, eastbound 44. It's going to be an 18-wheeler that put the scene, the white Chevy Trax system.
2: Union 12, information.
3: I'm Union 12, good.
2: Union County, do you have a better location for this accident or a ping from the fourth party caller? Because we're at the intersection of 127 and St. John's and there's no vehicle here.
3: Go a little more south, deputy said Kinder. Hey, Kinder.
4: Barnes.
2: Are you advising Kimber Road?
3: I believe it'll be Kinder Lane, so just go a little south of St. John's.
5: 950-40 point letter,
3: 10-4.

0: 770 eastbound at the 119. Semi broken down, partially blocking the right lane. Callers have advised there are triangles out, but still a traffic hazard.
1: Dated may try to

has to need you to stage near 215 North 14th Street for a suicidal subject with possibly 90-plus cuts on their arm. MPD is en route, would like you to stage. Timeout 314.

therefore I need you to stage near 215 North 14th Street. It's actually the apartments across the street. MPD was unsure of the exact address. Besides, they were told about a suicidal individual with 90-plus cuts on their arm, highly intoxicated. They're en route.

0: reference your arrest from earlier. Please, the mail that you brought in is requesting to speak to you, inquiring if you have his wallet.
1: I do have his wallet, which is filled with a controlled substance and ergo evidence.
2: Two, they advise the address of the individual is 202 North 14th Street, so if you could stay in the area somewhere.
0: Get information about that.
1: Received for 121 when I'm available. If he does end up calling back, just tell him that I've been advised and that he'll receive a call.

0: 451. Motomar Pinckneyville, unit 7 mileage, 123-391, be 10-8 with 12.1, 121.
1: Four, 72 to 4.

Reckless driving, 57 southbound, mile post 80-0316. 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Stay police, your 10 to 1.

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1: 10-4, are you still needing EMS?
0: Negative, they can clear, we're gonna transport them.
1: 10-4.
2: Like MPD has advised, you can 10-22. Most of the injuries are superficial and they will be transporting the Joes.
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4: North Warren Lane, 15210 North Warren Lane, for a 77-year-old male, difficulty breathing, producing excessive phlegm, time out 322.

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2: The outside temperature is 68 degrees Fahrenheit.
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They've got an active 1010, approximately 6 to 10 people involved. We'll be in route with Jefferson County. 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Be in route code 2.

direction 100 westbound 44 mile marker 275. Westbound 44 mile marker 275. For a two semi truck accident, which I drive multiple on the road.

0: This ring is Troop 9, DUI, I-70 eastbound, mile post 126-0352. Red truck tractor, white semi-trailer. Red truck tractor, white semi-trailer. Unable to maintain lane, unable to maintain speed. Make your own case. State Police Troop 9 deploying KGE 651.
1: The outside temperature is 68 degrees Fahrenheit.

on a white Jeep. SUV, white Jeep SUV, Illinois B truck plate 4016694. 4016694, Illinois B truck.

Ascension Union County Ambulance, respond to 2064 Mountain Glen Road, Cobden. 76-year-old female, difficulty breathing. She is conscious, still on the phone with her. Union County Ambulance, respond to 2064 Mountain Glen Road, Cobden. 76-year-old female, difficulty breathing. She is conscious, I'm still on the phone with her. Timeout 405.

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0: All parties come back clear, valid. Maya is valid on a photo ID response. It does appear that they are possibly in Unit 12 at 301 South 5th Street.

70 between Ladue and Forest Park. Our pickup truck blocking the right-hand lane. We did start firing EMS. There should have been another 2 minutes.

0: WRP's house or is that where the disturbance is happening?
1: That is both the RP's house and where the disturbance is happening.
2: It's 4:30 a.m.

EMS to report your ambulance to 69 Lloyd's Hollow, 69 Lloyd's Hollow in Carbondale for a 55-year-old male having issues breathing. Timeout is 4:32.

0: S2 needs to go code 69 Lloyd's Hollow Road. 69 Lloyd's Hollow
1: the
0: in Carbondale
1: temperature for is 68 degrees Fahrenheit.
0: 55-year-old male having breathing issues. He advised he does have pre-existing health conditions but can't think of what they are right now. Timeout is 437 second tone.

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0: Lewis 8, reports your ambulance to 250 South Lewis Lane, apartment A. Adam 8. 250 South Lewis Lane, apartment A. Adam 8, for a 55-year-old female who had a ground-level fall, no injury but cannot get up. Timeout is 4:42.
1: Female leading listing assistance without a wheelchair, no injury, time off 4:42.

0: 202 Bagot Street, 702 Bagot Street. Had a caller on the phone reporting one or two people with flashlights and everything hanging around under the carport, possibly a vacant residence. RP is unsure. She can still see them under the carport.
1: 10 phone route.
2: Works for the city, and I think he's a road commissioner, and I think he was a volunteer fireman. He's trying to beat the rain mowing. He said he hadn't seen anybody. I'll make a couple passes in town.
0: 10-4.

0: Sioux County. Did you have traffic?
1: The outside temperature is 68 degrees Fahrenheit.
0: Z2, go ahead.
2: Now they have not moved out yet. And I have some very surprised homeowners that I walked in their house.

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0: 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It could be a tall white male. If you would, let Murphy know.
1: We're calling him now.

0: 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Believe it's going to be our male from earlier.
1: 10-4.
2: 10-4, I'll be in a rush shortly.
0: 10-4, RP advised that he appears to be trying to jump into traffic.

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0: 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Piso.
1: Heritage House, 904 Woodbine Street, Vienna, Heritage House. Report of a 30-year-old female requesting transport to the hospital for a mental health evaluation. Again, a 30-year-old female requesting transport to the hospital for a mental health evaluation. Timeout 535, Authority Johnson County Sheriff's Department, KNDU 272.

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Patient weight 166 pounds. On a heading of 262 degrees by 4 nautical miles. On car 093, 257. Now copy.

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0: 5-2-1-3 is returning back to base. 5-2-1-12, be transporting shortly.
1: 5-2-1-3, I'm sorry, where are they transporting to?
0: It says 5-2-1-3 is returning to base. 5-2-1-2 will be transporting shortly.
1: 5-2-1-3, Johnson County, simple.

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0: It's going to be a B truck 356032. 356032. It's going to be a silver in color Dodge Ram, one occupant. Logged at the driver's, opened the door and waved to me and stuck his arm out the window and was waving to me as well.
1: The outside temperature is 68 degrees Fahrenheit.
2: So John Bennett, Tester, 722 Ram.

0: 13. I'm hearing suspicious.
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0: Southbound lane on Giant City Road at Drury Road, and took a black tub out of the vehicle, placed it on the southbound side of the roadway, then took off. The RP was unable to stop to see what was in the tub. He advised that the sedan is still continuing northbound into Carbondale with flashers on.
1: Okay.

0: for assistance at St. Joe's. They have a suicidal ideation individual and has other 96 issues who is being combative, that he's around 6'4", 290, and they would like additional help.
1: Double.

0: responsible fire and lit. You'll be responding Solar Medical, 4274 North Sheller Lane. 4274 North Sheller Lane. 73-year-old male. Third party call reporting unknown breathing problem. Time on 609.
1: Might have been a miscommunication, but the hospital advised he's just being verbally belligerent. More information to follow in just a second.
2: 10-4.

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1: is going to be a red in color Lincoln, I believe, on occupant.
2: Dallas, Ricky, Wilfong, Smithton, 2024 Lincoln Utility.

Attention Johnson County Ambulance, Gorville First Responders. 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Respond to 210 North Hubbard Avenue, Gorville. 210 North Hubbard Avenue, Gorville. Report a 78-year-old female difficulty breathing. 78-year-old female difficulty breathing. She was in a camper on the property, a camper on the property. Climb out 614, Authority Johnson County Sheriff's Department, KNDU 272.

0: into it.
1: Yeah, Ben L. Margie L. By Sam Wilson. W. William I. I. L. Lincoln. F. Frank O. Ocean N. Nora. W. I. L. F. O. N. First name spelled out Don. D. David A. Adam. W. William N. Nora. D. A. W. N. Middle name spelled out Michelle. M. Mary, I. Ida, C. Charles, H. Henry, E. Edward, double L. Lincoln, E. Edward, M. I. C. H. E. L. L. E. White female, D. O. B. 325 of 67. 325 67.

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1,286. 8-1.

0: 57 southbound to 60. Got black Chevy passenger car, black Chevy passenger car. That Frank B Boy 46834. Frank Boy 46834.
1: Okay, we got 34 Ellis Road, 34 Ellis Road, Plain County, I'm in white, Nissan, carry out white, Nissan, carry out Illinois, 3947, 397, 3947, 397, on Ellis Road.
2: County, I will be 10-8, citation for speed, 76, NA, 55.
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1: 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Tennessee, 653, V-Boy in Nora, XX Rayo Ocean. 1028, clear, no record, Tennessee. 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

0: positive registered owner, last name Nation, and Nora, A. Adam, T. Tom, I. Ida, O. Ocean, and Nora, first name Lisa, L. Lincoln, I. Ida, Ed Sam, A. Adam, middle initial, A. Adam.
1: The outside temperature is 69 degrees Fahrenheit.
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0: 21 Reagan. Go ahead. Hotel 21, the other TC is on a 911 809 Highland, 809 Highland Street. She's reporting that a male and a female came into her residence by back door. They have left on foot. Female was bald. She's advising nothing's missing at this time.
1: 10-4, I'll be in room.
0: 10-4.
2: County 17, I'm in road as well. Just be advised, no body cam. Studio direction and travel, clothing description.
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1: Bald, 5 Paul 21 and 17, I believe, are in route, but 17's not on yet.

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1: Five Paul 17 advises situation is secure, one female in custody. It's going to be a valid warrant in Franklin County.
0: 10-4 County, I've got a second 29 one ready.
1: Go ahead.
0: Last name Aiken, A-Adam, taking I-Ida and Nora. First name Christopher, taking H. Henry, R. Robert, I. Ida, S. Sam, T. Tom, O. Ocean, P. Paul, H. Henry, E. Edward, R. Robert, middle initial, L. Lincoln, date of birth, 8-17 of 80, 8-17, 1980.

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0: 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He is showing compliant, suspended Buckner.

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1: The outside temperature is 69 degrees Fahrenheit.
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2: Please respond to 270 Lieutenant Lester Rogan Cobbins. I'll have mileage when you're ready. 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

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I'm going to be transporting this female to Franklin County Jail. I'm Molly. Also, that male and female are going to be trespassed from that Highland residence.

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1: 10-4.
2: 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Run number is going to be 261449. 261449.
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1: 7-4.
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0: The outside temperature is 69 degrees Fahrenheit.
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10-4. 8, we're a little hesitant route.

0: directly just on the 1305 East Boulevard Street, 1305 East Boulevard Street. It's going to be Taft Group Home. Male, 71, RP said that he is dry heaving, dizzy, and very lethargic. Would like somebody to check him out. Marion PD, time out, 729.
1: It's 7:30 a.m.

0: Ocean 141, clear.
1: Cherry Lake. It's going to be private road 28 off of Cherry Lake. The caller advises that's the only house on that road. He said there's a trailer and a house that's being renovated, evidently.
2: He's going to be there for the next hour. 12460 Crest Street. Can you look? 4 hours away. Address, you got any AH detachment? Give them a call.

0: be a pedestrian walking southbound lane. It's going to be I-57. Southbound is 53, just south of the 53. I-57 is south of the 53. With jeans and black shoes, or shirt, blue jeans, black shoes.
1: Next retour.
2: There are multiple names attached to this Creston Street address. I'm going to try a couple of them, but I'm really not sure which one it's going to be.

0: Hey, Dad, yes, I was in the process of calling her when you said you got into the gate.
1: I believe she works at Walmart Super Tough. I'm going to head out there and see if she can have somebody come up here and check this fence so we don't have this issue again.
0: My call 18, 10-4.

to report your ambulance to the Voyage, 5 North Shawnee Drive, East Building Room 110, for a 95-year-old female. She fell yesterday, and she's having rib pain today. I'm out at 738.

0: The outside temperature is 69 degrees Fahrenheit.
1: EMS 30 report to an ambulance 132 Cinnamon Lane. 132 Cinnamon Lane, Murfreesboro, for a 62-year-old male subject. Woke up, he's been vomiting, he's having chest pain, shortness of breath, leg pain, headache, all of the above. Time out at 7:40.

4, you're going to 132 Cinnamon Lane, Murfreesboro, Cinnamon Lane, Mobile Home Park. 62-year-old male subject who woke up vomiting. Said he's been having chest pain, shortness of breath, leg pain, and a headache for several days.

0: Yukon X40 information. This subject just wants a ride off the road to the Road Ranger at the 48. I put his 1027 information in the session notes in the beginning of my ledger notes.
1: Road. A couple passersby said there was a car that was having trouble apparently, but there's significant amounts of smoke.

0: Red Key Escort, Red Key Escort, it's the interview, David, 1-2-8-0-6.
1: Tom Sandy, David,
0: 1-2-8-0-6.
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0: X7, bud.
1: X7 traffic stop, 13 eastbound Shawnee Trail. 13 eastbound Shawnee Trail. It's on a white Nissan, white Nissan. Edward D. David, 14391. Edward D. David, 14391. That's what it's kind of.
0: US-1,
2: report your ambulance to 717 North 6. 717 North 6th Street in Murfreesboro. Got a 75-year-old female. She fell about 20 minutes ago. She's having back pain. Timeout is 746.

Cats 1, 10-4, 717-6, in Murfreesboro, 75-year-old female. Fell approximately 20 minutes ago. She's having back pain.

0: stage, respondent stage, 311 South 4th Street, 311 South 4th Street. Officers are on scene. Client attacked two staff members. Officers are wondering the respondent stage. Command V, time out, 749.
1: Adam 5885. Frank Adam 5885.
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Independent Fire MRAs respond. 210 Brinley Street, Benton, 210 Brinley Street, 80 now, medical alarm activation fall, patient is on blood thinners, unknown injuries, 749.

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2: Medic 1, that is received. The medical alarm dispatchers will be under to see that the call
1: hello,
2: is not in
1: 215.
2: However, that mail was at 212 Brinley. That would probably start out with 212. There's going to be a key location. Do you want to give us a 21?

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2: bothered. 806, nothing received. I'm not sure if you're directed on my traffic to AMR. The medical dispatcher told other TC it was mapping to 210 Brindley Street. However, that male was at 212 Brindley. I would start there. Here's the key information. If you get there before AMR, give me a 21, I'll let you know.
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0: Operation. Over 2 oxygen fire EMS officers on EMS until we can arrive. And please block this CPR.
1: An older male that advises approximately 220 pounds. Once again, that car number 0932790932279.

0: The time is now 8 a.m. The room temperature is 75 degrees Fahrenheit and the outside temperature 69 degrees.
1: Marks Realty 12. He's doing. We did it for now.
2: It's 8 a.m.
3: 212-10-4. Also, I have a female in the lobby who claims that she sees Melissa every day, provides her with food and what she might need throughout the day. She said her vehicle is broke down. She's not able to walk to where Melissa is to deliver these items to her. She's wanting to know if we could do that.

called back advising they made contact with the patient who accidentally on the patient.

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Attention Indianapolis, this is Union County Ambulance. Please respond to 402 West Spring Street in Anna, unit number 7. I have a 38-year-old male that is heavily intoxicated. Fears he may be alcohol poisoning. Again, attention to Union County Ambulance. Please respond to 402 West Spring Street in Anna, unit number 7. 38-year-old male that is heavily intoxicated. Fear of alcohol poisoning. Time out. Needle positive.

0: I have a state request from Pomona, Fayette County, Illinois. It's going ahead at 006. A distance of 31 nautical miles. Currently 093-289-093-289. Be advised, airline 28 did decline us due to hydrophone conditions at meeting.
1: Thanks for your time,
2: out from 13 at Lover's Lane, 13 Lover's Lane, Lane County.
3: The outside temperature is 69 degrees Fahrenheit.
2: Indiana, P-Fall 783391. P-Fall 783391, Indiana, Trailer Flight, Lane County.
1: 2020 greeting.

0: Bradshaw outside over here. He's advised he hasn't heard or seen anything.
1: 10-4, I was thinking it was probably him. I was going to check the barber shop, but if he's declining anything, I'll be still in the area.
0: It very well could have been him, but he was pretty calm, cool. Didn't seem worked up in the least.

0: Realty 12.
1: 212, go ahead.
0: Assuming we haven't had any other calls, I'm going to be clear. Anybody I've talked to has not seen anything or heard anything.
1: Go for it.
2: Silver two-door car, silver two-door passenger car. Make your own case. I want to say, please. Troop 94.
3: Did you clear? Because I was talking to somebody, I couldn't hear your traffic.
0: I did. I advised dispatch that they hadn't had any other calls. I hadn't located anybody that's seen or heard anything, so I was clear.

0: 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It's going to be for a commercial burglar alarm. I was able to contact the key holder, and he stated that that was not authorized.
1: And then South 13 eastbound at Greenbrier Road, Carter Mill. 13 eastbound Greenbrier Road, Carter Mill. Trailer, people, AM 76361. Any permanent people, AM 76361.
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3: I'm Adam, and they are re-roofing the building. I'm sure one of them has set off the alarm. They're tearing the roof off right above the business.
4: Just checked the ramp, and I saw a deputy check it as well. There's nothing at the 135. 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

W-E-E-S-E. First, Kenneth Middle Clay. He said it was K. Clay on his DL. It'll be K. Clay DeWeese. Male. I don't have a DOP. Let me give you the Indiana file number. Repeating 3178 811 028. I've got a second 27 when you're ready.

0: on to 312 South Wilcox, 312 South Wilcox in Ziegler. Her 50-year-old female fell down the staircase, possible broken bones, head, back, and hip pain. Time is going to be 8:24.
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1: Indiana.
0: 10-4, showing you en route. It was only three steps. Do you still want your evac?

0: by EMTs. He appears to be 10-4. The female, they're still working on getting her out. She was on the passenger side.
1: 10-4.
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0: Contact 40, your recording status.
1: Got out of the hospital yesterday, has a condition where she can't move her right side. Has gotten worse. She is unable to get out of bed, wanting to get back out. I'm at 827, Marion PD.
0: It's just 6 or 8 feet off the shoulder in the grass. It'll be easy to retrieve.

0: Middletown. 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
1: Three's on air for that transfer.
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0: keep in that way in case you need something.
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I just saw in the notes where you'd, they were asking if you'd give them a call back, let them know they're going to take them to St. Anthony's in Effingham. They should be leaving here hopefully in the next 20 or 30 minutes.

0: Charles 86, go. You're calling Charles 86, traffic stop. 70 westbound at the 81, 70 westbound 81, on a black Mitsubishi utility, black Mitsubishi utility, Ohio. Peking and Mary a Lincoln 2770. Peking and Mary a Lincoln 2770, Ohio.
1: Good. If you just head to where Saints and Fed, we'll talk when I get on the ground here in a minute.
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0: spectacular. So if I don't answer, that's why. I'm going to need the time of the call. If you just put it in the notes, the crash number, and I will need a tow number and who is coming as well. Never mind, that's East Perry's. 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I'll stand by. I just now see the tow. 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
1: 50 Hawthorne Hollow Road, Carbondale, 68-year-old female, vomiting, swollen legs, she is on oxygen.
2: Push 141, then.
3: University of Walnut, University of Carbondale, Jackson County. Come down a gray Jeep, Illinois passenger at Frank and Mary 34114. Frank Mary 34114.
2: Bush 141 at Frank and Mary 34114, clear. Expired 6/2026. Gray 2017 Jeep.
4: Mary.

please head towards 1704 West Young Street. 1704 West Young Street. It's going to be Kroger. RP reported that there was a male that fell into the roadway. He's now shaking. RP believes he may be having a seizure. Do have officers headed that way. Marion PD, 10 out, 839.

0: Smith, and see when was the last day that Dustin Keller stayed there?
1: Carterville from here. 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
1: Your RP, name DOB. Last name is going to be Falcon, Frank Adam, Lincoln, Charles Ocean, Nora Edward. First name Marie, common spelling. Middle initial A Adam, date of birth 2/16/63, 2/16/63, 201.

0: through 1663. I'm not getting a response back. However, we have 71966 in-house. I don't know if that's correct.
1: Look in-house, see if we have any address.
2: I probably missed it.
1: By chance.
2: 353 is going to remain with her. I'm going to relocate across the street to the Bastion residence. Try to make contact.
1: Name Bays, boy Adam, young Sam, first William, common spelling. W-I-L-L-I-A-N, middle A Adam.
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2: 71, send me left on 71 on a white truck tractor, white box trailer. White truck tractor, white box trailer, Kansas trailer, 586779. 586779, Kansas trailer.

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0: with them. 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I'll be too late for now.
1: Corner was 141, Scott.

RP. I'm going to go for it that way. 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
1: The time is now 9 a.m. The room temperature is 75 degrees Fahrenheit, and the outside temperature, 69 degrees Fahrenheit.

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0: got a Janae and Julie at that same address that came back to that 28. I have a phone number. Do you want me to call or do you want to?
1: You can go ahead with it. I'll give them a call.
0: Okay, Janae is going to be 618-357-8254, repeating 618-357-8254. Then I've got the same number listed for Julie.
1: 10-4.
2: We're driving 13 eastbound from Pepper Club Road, Jackson County. Driving Route 13 eastbound, Country Club Road in Jackson County, 858. 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
1: 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She advised that she would have to pack up her stuff. I told her we weren't able to sit there and wait. 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
2: Hey, boy. Myself and 29 tried both doors. No success. We'll be tonight.
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0: from Medic 2. We're going to be en route to here in ER.
1: 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Pass 3, go ahead.
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3: 10-4.

The outside temperature is 69 degrees Fahrenheit.

0: EMS, Lake EMS, respond to a vehicle accident, Fox Lane to Market Road, Fox Lane to Market Road, looking for a 2015 red Toyota Corolla, unsure of injuries, no airbag deployment, co-workers still working the call with the ERP, timeout, Mary PD 921.
1: I'll be on grade 4 F-150, grade 4 F-150. Illinois V-Truck 422-6928. Illinois V-Truck 422-6928.
2: 41, 422-6928, clear. Bridge 1640.

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1: Emergency.

0: Corner, which 141 traffic stop. Be 13 and says more. 13 and says more. Murfreesboro, Jackson County. Black Ford Super Duty. Black Ford Super Duty. Illinois B truck 337-0686. Illinois B truck 337-0686.
1: 441. B boy truck 337-0686. 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

United. Please respond to 602 East College Street. 602 East College, going to be for Patricia Howell. Press for medical alarm, complaining of blood pressure elevating up and down and lightheadedness. Williamson County SO timeout, 942.

outside temperature is 69 degrees Fahrenheit.

0: not here to slow the traffic down. We're going to have keep having 1050s trying to get turned around to go northbound here.
1: April 6 to 4.

0: Troop 90 instructs driving on 70 eastbound Mopus 152-0941. White truck tractor, white semi-trailer, white truck tractor, white semi-trailer, Indiana. T-Thomas Sam, 29379. Thomas Sam, 29379, Indiana. Make your own case, Lord Clark, 991, Illinois State Police. Troop 90, point.
1: Route 45 Hargrave Road, in Saline County, in a black Chrysler van, He entered in Nora 57550, Edward Nora 5750, Saline County.

0: 24, right?
1: 24, stop. 27, North Brookfield. 7, North Brookfield. A tan truck tractor, white semi-trailer, tan truck tractor, white semi-trailer. Idaho semi-trailer, 5164. T-Tom and Mary. Idaho semi-trailer, 5164. T-Tom and Mary.
0: Idaho, 5164, T-Town and Mary, clear, white, 721, utility.

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0: pedestrian, same issue.

Brownsville. 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

The time is now 10 a.m. The room temperature is 73 degrees Fahrenheit, and the outside temperature 69 degrees Fahrenheit.

0: 49 bus.
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0: from the roadway in front of that residence. 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
1: 141
0: to
1: 10 status.
0: South down here. 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

0: Just one more for the northbound lanes. The water appears to be going down slowly.
1: The outside temperature is 69 degrees Fahrenheit.

0: We need to assist traffic getting off of 55 on the southbound exit ramp.
1: Radio copies.
0: Some of the units that are just sitting there on 55, traffic's already at a standstill back there. Get up on the ramps up here and start getting some of the traffic moving.

Sydney again. It looks Sydney. Jeannie Kenny Abel. Police Department 112, Casper Church Road. Have a 46-year-old female that has fallen and has an extreme amount of pain in her right leg. What's going to attend Sydney? Jeannie Kenny Abel. Police Department 112, Casper Church Road. 46-year-old female that has fallen and has extreme pain in her right leg. How about 10:23?

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1: County, if you will, show me out 148 northbound, south of Crocker Road. 148 northbound, south of Crocker Road. There's two dogs in the middle of the road, appear to be struck by a vehicle. They're both deceased.
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1: 8-1-10, have them expedite. 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
2: She's going to attempt to make it to a nearby church. 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

0: to 108 Buchanan Street, 108 Buchanan Street in Ziegler. 79-year-old male with blood in his catheter bag, not wanting to eat or drink. Time is 10:35.
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0: The outside temperature is 70 degrees Fahrenheit.
1: Yeah, I returned at 21. I've advised him to make contact with Sergeant Owens again Monday, as he handled the first situation. He said DCFS has never made contact with the kids, and I told him contact Sergeant Owens, and I'm sure he will get things in gear.

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1: 74, I'm stop. The 57 northbound scales, 57 northbound scales. White truck tractor, white semi trailer, white truck tractor, white semi trailer. Tennessee semi trailer, 243035. T Tom, Tennessee 243035.
2: The room temperature is 72 degrees Fahrenheit, and the outside temperature 70 degrees.
0: X 74, Tennessee Joe, 243035, T Tom, clear, white, 2023 Hyundai trailer.

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0: Edward Union 5 Street, Honda Pilot, Edward Union 28708. 28708.

Sam Webster. Runner's assist. 7, runner's assist, 957 southbound. Northbound, Mapas 134. 957 northbound, Mapas 134. Silver Jeep Compass. Silver Jeep Compass. Out of gas on the, off the roadway.

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1: 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Well, not

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1: Transport, I will.
2: Said she locked him out. He broke the door and left. She has not had contact with him. 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I think she's possibly her mother and sister's house at an address at the moment.
3: 76 on a black truck tractor, black reefer trailer, black truck tractor, black reefer trailer, Ohio trailer, T. Thomas, Sam, F. Frank, 7527, T. Thomas, Sam, F. Frank, 7527, Ohio trailer.

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However, reasonable grounds to justify investigative stop have been established. 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
0: 10-4. 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

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Mary Henry Boy, 1-7, Adam over George. Looks like an Illinois specialty.

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0: Unsafe equipment, I-57 southbound, outpost 61. 1121, red truck tractor, silver semi-trailer. Red truck tractor, silver semi-trailer. Smoking heavily from under the cab. McCown County State Police, Virginia Clinton.
1: Thanks,
0: Edward.

0: Southbound 57 to 134 to Green Nissan Central. Green Nissan Central, be Boy and Mary 84714. Boy and Mary 84714.
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0: or 1020 above in.
1: 684 above.
0: Then should come back for Kawasaki. J John, K King. A Adam, E Edward, XX Ray, K King, H Henry, 1-4, P Paul, D David, A Adam, K King, 9-1-6-9. I can repeat if you need me to.

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1: The best advice that I could possibly give him.
3: 10-4. I'm sure he'll call back either today or tomorrow or something else.
1: Yeah.

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1: X-48 Mars, this is I-64 westbound off of 65, I-64 westbound off of 65, calling by pass by a tractor semi trailer off the railway, partially in the grass.
0: 10-4, being route code 1 from West Frankfort.
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0: Me connect, 24 and stop. The 57 northbound scale, 67 northbound scale, white truck tractor, black car hauler, white truck tractor, black car hauler, Illinois semi-trailer 1051454ST, Illinois semi-trailer 1051454, Sam, over time.
1: Five one four five four SMP time clear black 10 25 men trailers.

0: saved from peanut. 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Time out 11:57.
1: Bethel Church, Black Chevy, Colorado. Illinois B truck, 42103 SAM. 42103 SAM, B-Way.

The time is now 12 noon. The room temperature is 72 degrees Fahrenheit, and the outside temperature 73 degrees Fahrenheit.

0: last name Meyer. He married Amber Whiteon, Stewart R. Robert. He first is Daniel.
1: Cameron, I got another report of a motor assist, I-57 northbound mile plus 80, the silver 2016 Chevrolet Malibu, broke down behind the Cumberland construction zone. I've already got 48 routes to Jefferson County and 40 to another call.
2: What's the call that 40 is going to be?

0: Hey, go ahead.
1: I'm 57 northbound approaching the northbound rest area. Now, I'll just stop off at the 46 at the 81st and take care of that and then go on up to I-64.
0: X 48. We got a secondary call on the emergency originally in Route 2. It's advised of a 1052 truck tractor semi trailer with one on its side now with lane blockage.
1: I'll be code 2 to that.
2: We go next 7, just have 74 DF-40 on the call.
3: The one for Pulaski County for X-40 assist.
2: He sent 74 to Pulaski County and then 40 to the other motorist assist. Then once he clears there, have him assist 48 if he needs it.
3: 74.
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Illinois Bank by Sergio with a silver Lincoln, Illinois tag E. Edward B. Boy 50963. Again, E. Edward B. Boy 50963. Have that on MTT.

0: I'm in New Orleans Farmers Market. Gonna be a Mississippi passenger. D. David F. Frank L. Lincoln, 081. David Frank Lincoln, 081. It's gonna be a 27 sticker, a black in color Kia SUV, I believe, two occupants.
1: Franklin County. It describes a white passenger car traveling at a high rate of speed, almost took out mailboxes, almost hit the RP. White passenger car, partial 28, 6374.
2: 40 ticket, that motion says 374. 4 clears, available.

0: eastbound, or crash westbound, milepost 65.
1: 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Scene secure, Williams County SO timeout, 1206.
0: Down milepost 80.
2: Excellent, that's like, that might have got reversed. 45 is going to help, 48. 40 is going to take care of the motorist assist. But that way we got a car available once it gets done with that.
1: 22, message, Steve.
0: X7, 10-4. X45, I got you attached to the crash.
2: 10-4, good route.
3: 40, just to be clear, I'm still route to the motorist assist, correct?
0: X40, affirmative. To the motorist assist at the milepost 80. Northbound side.
4: 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Information's in the notes.
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1: 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for 10-4. 10-4 for 10-4. 10-4 for 10-4. 10-4 for 10-4. 10-4 for 10-4. 10-4 for 10-4. 10-4 for 10-4. 10-4 for 10-4. 10-4 for 10-4. 10-4 for 10-4. 10-4 for 10-4. 10-4 for 10-4. 10-4 for 10-4. 10-4 for 10-4. 10-4 for 10-4. 10-4 for 10-4. 10-4 for 10-4. 10-4 for 10-4. 10-4 for 10-4. 10-4 for 10-4. 10-4 for 10-4. 10-4 for 10-4

Station, Union County, Ellen Station, Union County Ambulance. Please respond to 169 Vianna Street, Pizza Villa. Have a 79-year-old female that just had a very strong seizure, just coming out of it. Once you get attention, Union County Ambulance, please respond to 169 Vianna Street, Pizza Villa. Have a 79-year-old female that had just had a very strong seizure and just not coming out of it. I'm not sure.

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0: need you to respond to 205 North Ward, 205 North Ward, and Ben can be for me. I'll having a stroke. The door is going to be locked. You'll have to force entry. I'll have police en route. Time is 12:50. I have you 25205 North Ward Street. Male is having a stroke. Door is locked.
1: Yes, I'll be around.

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0: 10-4.
2: Norris Ward.
0: No complaint. I'm just going to make contact with the
3: 10-4.
0: Workers there. I'm still around.
1: 10-4.

0: train for 2nd Annual Golf Major Palm, 301 North Jefferson, 301 North Jefferson, apartment D-Boy. 74-year-old female fell this morning, hit her head. Now feeling tired. Timeout 1219.
1: Destroyed, but I'll look around. I'll be out of the car.

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1: Driving. I'm looking for a gray Kia.
2: 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It comes back as a gray 23 Kia Soul.

going to be on scene.

0: I-64 eastbound 409. I-64 eastbound 409. I've been a gray Chevrolet Suburban, Washington State, C. Charles S. Sandy Zebra 7856. Charles Sam Zebra 7856, Washington.
1: Go ahead.
2: Near North Main I Street, I believe. My caller was extremely difficult, wouldn't speak with me on the phone. They tried to follow the truck while I was on the 911 with them. I finally got her attention. They're on their way to the police department to sit there and wait for you guys. I believe they have a witness to the traffic crash that's going to follow them there.

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1: Trouble is over.

0: and hang up I-70 westbound mile post 87 in the rest area. I-70 westbound mile post 87 in the rest area. Effingham County advised they received a 911 hang up. Numbers in the notes. They attempted to call back. It went to a voicemail for a person named Grace. The voicemail box
1: County
0: was full. County
1: 22 is transferring to Heron Hospital.
2: United 22 message received.
1: Got 806.
2: 806, got it.
1: Sure, 806, clear returning. AMR has patient to be transporting shortly.

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1: 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No trespass letter to be signed or anything like that. 10-8.
0: 353, 10-4.

respond mutually, 301 North Jefferson Street in West Frankfort, apartment B Boy. It's going to be for a 74-year-old female who fell, hit her head, and now wants to go to sleep. Time is 12:30.

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1: Called 911, advise AA, Jacob Moody is back out at his residence. I guess he was removed from the residence.

0: Glendale Fire, Elevator Rescue, Snyder Hall, 370 Mealy Drive. FAU dispatch should advise there's an individual trapped in elevator 1 on the first floor.
1: Indiana Temp.
0: Timeout 12.
1: Union 129003. Union 129003. Indiana registration should come back on a Dodge 1500.

0: Ducoin X48 arrived. Additional. Arrived. It's going to be I-64.
1: M-E-L-Y-N-N. M-E-L-Y-N-N. Delicious. Hey, Adam. Hey, Adam. Date of birth is 12-27-60.
0: Ducoin X48 continuing. It's going to be at about the
2: 65.5
0: mile post. The truck tractor semi-trailer is upright in the outside ditch. It is not over on its side. And there's only one unit here. I'll be out of the car.
2: Clear about that. Text
3: code 5, the original, expires at 28, corrected lenses, no. Then number 1, C. Charles, 6, Double R. Robert, 7, Lincoln, George, 1, Henry, Sam, 584124, 5CA repeat.
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1: Tom over
2: not
1: seven
2: a
1: phone
2: call, just pull out. Driver ran off into the ditch trying to avoid getting hit by another big truck.
0: Illinois.
2: It's not 1050, there's no damage, no increase, and he's got his own big truck.
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0: Can you advise X-45 to 1022, or does he need to continue?
1: He can disregard.
2: And Laura, Ida, Charles, 83, Ocean, Awakened, Jeff, Bam.
3: The outside temperature is 75 degrees Fahrenheit.
2: Ida, L. Lincoln, Y. Young, and Laura, B. Edward. M-A-B-I-L-Y-N-E. Middle A, Adam.
4: 57 drive strip. I saw he was going around the square. The truck liable now struck him. He's not able to come back to town.
5: 10-4. I'll be en route out there. The other half.

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1: Steve Averard, still working on the transfer plate. I don't know why anything is going on.
2: 29
0: out of Massachusetts. Upper Massachusetts. Sam 744-02810. Repeating, Sam 744-02810.
3: Tied up on an event in Krill Springs right now. We could possibly send them a tender for station coverage if that would be all.
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0: 48 right here.
1: Up to the PD, so we can walk to a friend's house. You can 22 if you want. Nothing criminal here.
2: 10-4. I'll pull it around the block till you're out of here.
3: 2000, Williams County, SO.

0: guys are available with just a tender, they said that they would take it, whatever you guys have available. They have a very large structure fire. They're working with multiple agencies out there.
1: Message to the county, whatever you dispatch, 2360 that direction.

0: to the second floor. He's going to be in this elevator. As soon as you walk in, to the left. I'll go to the second floor to see if I can get it turned off.
1: Mom's going to take care of it right away. Have stop time, please.
2: Female walked in with dizziness and high blood pressure. She also has history of hypertension and a stroke in the past month. Time out is 12:41.
0: Shut down.

0: CMS agency, Med. I need you to go to 1112 East College Street, Department B Boy, for medical alarm for a 68-year-old female. Timeout, 1243.
1: I believe so. I don't think anybody's ever found him. Nothing in his history besides the took a pre-trial looking for him, and he cut his ankle monitor off.
2: 409, that's three step 409, Indiana, especially at the Purdue University. Q Queenie, Edward 2509, Queen Edward 2509, Indiana, Purdue University. 1027.
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1: Stand for. Information, he's, I believe it's him, southbound on 37 on a bicycle with a red t-shirt on.
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2: Disregard. In the left lane in the construction. It's going to be off the road.
0: Robert E. Adams.
2: We have a silver Chevy. Silver Chevy passenger vehicle, Mississippi. D. David A. Adams, X-ray. D. Tom, Ocean and Nora Warren. Mississippi. D. David A. Adams, X-ray. D. Tom, Ocean and Nora 1. Looks like they might have a flat tire.

0: 9374.
1: Description on car or anything, correct?
0: 937, that's affirmative. The only thing FEM County had was the callback telephone number. The caller had hung up.
2: 1243, 1243. Call us, apartment B-boy, medical alarm with no chief complaint.

to be the owner of the Unit 2. Last name spelling, Lincoln Adam Boyd, Adam Union Mary Edward. First name William, common spelling, W-I-L-L-I-A-M. G. George on the middle, date of birth 3/24/60, 03/24/60.

0: is go ahead.
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0: 10-4.
2: Okay, 23 County, burglars. Okay, you go to Little Kincaid Road. It's going to be near Flat Rock Lane. Supposed to be on the south side of Little Kincaid Road. There's a large metal building. Somebody's supposed to be standing out by the roadway. Apparently that large metal building was broken into last night.

0: The outside temperature is 76 degrees Fahrenheit.
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0: non-human, Union Robert, Nora, Edward Robert, MSOR Robert, First Name Claude, Charles, Lincoln, Adam, Union, David, Edward.
1: Kenneth R. Jones, out of Walnut Hill, Brown, 2004, Freightliner, Motor. 7 is clear and valid.
2: 10-4. Kenneth, it's going to be my driver.
3: I had a PC search the vehicle and located a roll joint in the door handle. I give a verbal warning.
4: Not French,
3: as well.
5: Tacon Exporting. Good, skimmy 30. Apparently the car doesn't have a flat tire. It's leaking water and it won't run, and kind of range for a tow. Stand by. If we can't get a tow, we might have to call one.

0: 23 information. It's actually going to be 4228 Little Kincaid Road, which is about a mile and a half past the greenhouse.
1: You're going 96 information. 96 will be an investigative hold on the vehicle. Stutzman's has it removed. And we'll have the roadway back on. I'll be clear patrol.
2: Thirteen to McKinney Carbondale, Jackson County. White Tesla four door, Illinois. 46919, Edward Hill, Lincoln. 46919, Edward Lincoln.
3: I ran in all those information there if you want to attach it.
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2: Down 4, I've got that one.
0: 18-25-294.
3: Rework 18-25-294. Clear, expired, plate suspended, mandatory insurance violation. Flight goes to 14.
1: We are
3: driving
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0: to the PD.
1: 10-4.
0: He was at almost a complete stop and they ran into the right side of him.

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1: It's 1 p.m.
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3: 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I'll put the 28th in the notes.
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5: Attention United, lift assist 303 Lingale Avenue, Marion. 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No injuries. Marion PD, timeout 1301.

0: vehicle fire 20 Wood Road, 20 Wood Road. RP stated that her tire on her passenger side was on fire. RP put it out, but it's still smoking. 1304 WQNF 973.
1: The outside temperature is 76 degrees Fahrenheit.

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2: 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I'll do it from my side.
1: 10-4, thank you.
3: 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Last contact was at noon, said he was in Marion and would be returning.
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2: This is all units got in. Prepare to copy. Reckless driver. Unable to maintain speed, unable to maintain lane, pass going off the right and yellow line. Once again, Ray, Nissan, license plate 406-4920, instruct. State Route 3, northbound from the Old Cape Road. Unable to maintain lane, unable to maintain steady speed. Take your okay, Story, you got a sheriff's office, come out 13-15.

0: 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Ocean 141, status.
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2: The outside temperature is 77 degrees Fahrenheit.
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0: Columbia Pill 66, off 154. Going passengers, Charles D. David 98193. Charles David 98193. 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
0: Traffic stop. 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Black Honda Ford, Illinois passengers. 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

0: 1, C. Charles, Wyoming, 37070, clear. Plate suspended, mandatory insurance violation, black 2003 Honda Smith.
1: Registered owner, Jessica A. Adam Lee, white female, DOB 9-1-1984. 9-1-1984.

Sydney 8 and Hamilton, is upon the 2235 Cypress Road, Dongola, of a 60-year-old male that has fallen. He has pulmonary fibrosis. He's having pain in his chest. He feels like he is bleeding internally and has very low oxygen. Once you get attention, you need to get an ambulance. Please respond to 2235 Cypress Road, Dongola. Have a 60-year-old male that has fallen. He has pulmonary fibrosis. Suddenly has pain in his chest. Feels like he's bleeding internally and has low O2. Come out 1323.

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0: Yes.

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2: Single City Road, Alexander County, on a 5-digit van, left lane to the van. People lay high on SM 79. People lay high on SM 79.
3: Message 4. People lay high on SM 79, clear. Blackfield 17, Lincoln.

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0: It's going to be 75658. 75658.

Effingham 700, Dietrich Blacktop Effingham 700, Gray Buick. 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E. Edwards, Q Queen, 72614, Edwards Queen, 72614.

respiratory failure. CPAP will be required. Hospital. ALS transfer of a 76-year-old female going to Heartland and Marion in respiratory failure. CPAP will be required. Come out.

0: 15-12, near evac 157 out of Paducah has a 25-minute ETA to Dongola. They're checking weather right now.
1: 10-4, thank you.

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0: Ladies.

0: unit. They are coming to Dongola Fire Department. Should be about 22, 23 minutes.
1: 10-4, thank you. 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

dialogue. I asked her if she was fine, and she stated that she was doing all right, and that it was not her yelling, but some other people.

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2: South of Old State Route 3, Alexander County, on a black GMC Sierra pickup, Missouri temporary, 008Q Queen 79 in Mary. 008Q Queen 79 in Mary, Missouri temporary, 2026 expiration.
3: The field.
4: Temporary, 008Q Queen 79 in Mary, clear for record.
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0: 13 from County.
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0: 2 Point just called over and is asking for our assistance. The U-25, their post, there is a female subject in their lobby who wants to report a mini bike stolen. She has her officers out on something right now.
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0: 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I misunderstood.
1: 10-4.

the northbound exit ramp to Fayette, the 159, on a blue truck tractor white box trailer. Blue truck tractor white box trailer. Trailer 647-455 SMT Tom. 647-455 SMT Tom trailer.

0: gonna be 13127 at Unicorn. 13127 at Unicorn. 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

Falcon downloading some pictures on it. One of my reports

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0: 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Traffic stop in Benton. Pulled into the parking lot of the Dollar General on South Main. 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
1: First one's going to be Hudson, common spelling. First name's Dean, common spelling. Initial A, Adams, Tabor, 4, 11, 57.

The time is now 2 p.m. The room temperature is 72 degrees Fahrenheit, and the outside temperature, 79 degrees.

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1: 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Flight 2 Chrysler. Registry owner suspended.

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0: trying to make contact with a neighbor here. They may possibly know a suspect.
1: 10-4. And on Hudson, I'm getting clear with no records.

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floor. 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Room 113B. It's a 93-year-old female. Seizure-like activity. Last transport was determined no seizures. Low magnesium. All vitals are good.

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0: Road, 146 at Morgan School Road, on a silver Nissan Armada. Silver Nissan Armada. 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
1: 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Silver 2022 Nissan.

0: The outside temperature is 80 degrees Fahrenheit.
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1: 23 Sky is clear and valid.

Newcoin X 48, traffic stop in West Frankfort. I'm going to be on East Main Street, just west of Walnut. East Main, just west of Walnut, with a, I guess you'd call this orange-colored Ford Maverick. An orange-colored Ford Maverick. It's like a subcompact pickup truck. Illinois B-Boy truck, 17J John or Robert D. David. 17J John or Robert D. David.

John Robert, the David B-Boy, clear red, 2024, Ford pickup.

0: Troop 9 units, unsafe equipment, I-70 westbound, mile post 140. Unsafe equipment, I-70 westbound, mile post 140. 1414, red truck tractor, white box trailer. Red truck tractor, white box trailer. Trailer number 2432, trailer number 2432. Texas trailer, H. Henry 36918. Texas trailer, H. Henry 36918, 1028. Clear no record. Rear axle smoking. Make your own case. State police, 29 claim.
1: Mile post 47 in the median. I-57, mile post 47 in median. White Hyundai Palisade.
2: Dipple, good one.
1: Pope. 14, Dipple.
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0: 37 Long Street, Marion. Illinois 37 Long Street, Marion. Red Nissan Kicks. Red Nissan Kicks. See Charles Y. Young, 47685. Charles Young, 47685. No, I'm just scared.
1: Echo 15 as well.
0: Activity 4, be clear, patrol.
1: Activity 4, 10-4.

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0: 702 North Vine Street. 702 North Vine Street. It's going to be Jamie and Bruce Lively. Perry County calls and advised me of the call.
1: Property, and she's also been advised of potential for disorderly conduct if she continues yelling at people.

We'll get going on Monday. That'll go quick. There ain't a whole lot on it.

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1: 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Be 13-148, Williams County. Great Ice Journey. 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
1: Thanks, 58 Victor 192 933 clear. 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

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Timeout 1433.

0: Oshawa 41, decline status.
1: 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Town is 1434.

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1: Herbert Street, 46-year-old male subject who's confused.
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1: Hi, Frank 21, traffic stop. 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
4: Ready, sir?
3: Correct. It's Darian Johnson. He says that he's headed back to 605 North 16th Street. He says the guy with the gun is on foot, he's light-skinned,

0: 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His name is Dylan. That's all the information I got, and he hung up.
1: Come out. DRP.
0: 10-4.

and God We Trust, 2025. D. David H. Henry Key Queen, 389. D. David H. Henry Key Queen, 389. And Yale and God We Trust, 2025 stickers.

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0: Quinn X91 M stop. I-24 eastbound at the 20. 24 eastbound at the 20. It's a black truck tractor white box. Black truck tractor white box. Illinois trailer 91431. Correction. 91431 SM over T-Tom. 91431 SM over T-Tom.

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0: Jenna Keller, which we had an incident with her last night. She is currently riding around on one of those motorized scooters in the parking lot.
1: Call your RP back and see if they want to sign a complaint or trespass them. I don't know what the complaint would be for, but I want them to do something.
0: I asked the employee why I was on the phone. She said that she had to ask her manager. She asked the manager. She said yes, that she would, but she wasn't the one that was going to be able to do it, and she didn't know what that meant.

0: is 813 Elder Street, El Dorado, 813 Elder Street, El Dorado. El Dorado PD asking for backup on a stolen vehicle they have stopped.
1: 10-4, Ben Ruff, Harrisburg. Have they already stopped this car?
0: Heck, 45 affirmative. It's already stopped.

0: The time is now 3 p.m.
1: 684, correct. One unit. Other units in 6 on structure.
2: 2018, Franklin County. Correction, 5 ball 18, Franklin County.
0: On the outside temperature, 82 degrees.
2: I received a call from your lobby again. I don't know if that subject's trying to raise you or not.
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4: Directly. They will be signing a trespass notice. This individual will not leave after being asked. I will be booking them and jailing. Been around.
2: 212, 10-4.

MS-1, 429 North to 955, Little Fort, Prairie Living at Chautauqua, so East, 210. 88-year-old female they found her on the floor. She is very confused. Time out is 15.

0: specialty plate, disabled veteran, K. King, R. Robert, K. King, C. Charles, Little Ida over Little Sam, King Robert, King Charles, Little Ida over Little Sam. Final's going to be North 2nd Street out in front of the Highway Department.
1: County. They have one suspect in custody from that stolen vehicle. They did just have a female flee on foot. White female, black tank top, black shorts. White female, black tank top, black shorts. Southbound from Elder Street towards 45.
2: 691-24.
0: Kroger, I can handle this if you want.

0: pregnancy, but a female fled on foot. Female white, black tank top, black shorts. Female white, black tank top, black shorts. Last observed southbound from Elder Street towards US 45. Southbound from Elder Street towards US 45.
1: 10-4, I'm within two blocks now. They didn't have a name on the subject, did they?

0: She fled on foot while I was on the phone with him. Approximately 2 minutes ago, male subject was fleeing at the Gallimore, unknown on the female.
1: Transfer of a 46-year-old female's kidney stones to a female. Come out 15 over.

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353, 10-4.

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1: For a burglar alarm, back door, alarm entry. 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
2: The outside temperature is 82 degrees Fahrenheit.
0: 36 Herbert.
1: 2136 Herbert. 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

0: 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CMED, I need you to go to 1035 Stutchman Road, 1035 Stutchman Eva, for a medical alarm. 89-year-old male diabetic who has fallen, can't get up, unknown injury. 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
1: X-91, go ahead.
2: One at stop. I-24 westbound at the 12. 24 westbound at the 12. White truck tractor, white box. White truck tractor, white box. Illinois trailer, 806-452-SM over T-top. 806-452-SM over T-top.

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1: County on 6, traffic stop. No bed, no plate. Another 28 on a motorcycle when you're ready.
2: April next 115 trip stop, 64 westbound Mount Post 80. 64 westbound Mount Post 80, be on a white Jeep, Georgia 28.
1: Go ahead, brother.
2: 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David George, Adam, 2363, Georgia.
1: George King, 954, on a black Yamaha.
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0: Travis Stop, High 57 Southbound, mile post 152. High 57 Southbound, mile post 152. Red Chevy Utility, Red Chevy Utility. Illinois, Edward R. Robert, 1780. 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
1: 958 and 4. The outside temperature is 82 degrees Fahrenheit.

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2: 5-10-4. On 621 North Bryan, apartment 23. Male is intoxicated, advising he fell and hit his head. Timeout 1542, Aaron Pinkler.

South McLeansboro Road, 902 South McLeansboro Street. It's going to be for a 86-year-old female that is positive for COVID, lethargic, failure to thrive. It's going to be room W. William 4, William C. Clear, 1544.

eastbound at Greenbrier, Carterville, Route 13, eastbound at Greenbrier, Carterville. I'm going to gray Honda Civic, E. Edwards, C. Charles, 38251. E. Edwards, C. Charles, 38251.

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The time is now 4 p.m. The room temperature is 72 degrees Fahrenheit, and the outside temperature 82 degrees Fahrenheit.

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0: out 305 North Maple, 305 North Maple. If you want to just label this as Simpson, there's keys in the door of this truck. I'm going to try to return it to the owner.
1: 10-4.

Young or Robert Stewart. 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Middle is A. Adam. He is a third. Date of birth 1/12/99. 1/12/99.

0: have you 25810 West Egyptian Avenue. 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
1: Sam, for just information on this call, I've placed the keys in an area where they requested over the phone. You can show me 10 from this and around to that.

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1: Chief Adam, the number's on the house for 810. He said it could possibly be on the highway. He said it's the same side of the highway as the alternate.
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4: Z-Zebra, R-Robert, O-Ocean, D-David, R-Robert, I-Ida, G-George, Union, E-Edward, Z-Zebra, versus Douglas, D-O-U-G-L-A-S, middle, E-Edward. Diaz Rodriguez, Douglas, E-Edward, male, date of birth, 07-20-1983. 07-20-1983. Subject states he lives in Tennessee.
1: As for information, since your fire department is going to be known 115 East Cali, 115 East Cali, have a car room outside alarm going off the basement.
2: Sensor,
1: they are exiting East Cali. Building at the time.
2: Sensor, caller reports carbon oxide alarm sounding in the basement. Time 1640, Franklin County, OEMC, WPVM 396.

0: 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Go ahead.
1: Taconic County traffic stop. Illinois 148 at Illinois 158.
2: 148. Yeah, I think. Child confirmed mom was in the residence. Just went downstairs for a second. She's been advised to try to keep a better eye on her kids. You can show me tonight.
3: Damn.

0: if there was a, you know, mass subscription over by the library. On foot. I'm gonna 1060 that area.
1: I'll be in Arizona.
2: Three sixty two, 10 what?

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0: Patrol.
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0: 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Need you to respond to the KFC in Heron parking lot.
1: Initiate incident. Two units.
0: Got a male subject fell out of his wheelchair. 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I don't believe there's any injuries.
1: About 1621.
0: Here in
1: Houston. You'd like to be just over patrol. Security 8 hours.

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1: Engine Heron Fire, respond to KFC. KFC and Heron. Male, self from his wheelchair, busted head. Busted head open. Buys male is in roadway a little bit. Heron PD clear 1622.

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0: status.
1: Report his mother. He advised that he took his vehicle and will not return it to him. It's a 2022 Chevy Colorado, black in color. He advised that he was dropping off a mower for his grandfather, and his mother got in the vehicle and basically took off with it. See that at 613 Mulberry Street.

16:28. 16:28.

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US 51 White Street, Tamaro. US 51 White Street, Tamaro. B-Boy, correction, Blue Chrysler van, Blue Chrysler van. 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

to 303 Susan Avenue, 303 Susan Avenue, to attempt to make contact with someone there at that address. Let them know that Gregory has fallen out of his wheelchair and is in Route 2 Carbondale ER.

0: 156, 911 hang up, I-70 westbound, mile plus 149, Cumberland rest area, I-70 westbound. Mile plus 149, Cumberland rest area, Clark County got an automatic message. The westbound side of the handicapped parking lot, no one will respond.
1: Our suspect is in a black Nissan with Tennessee plate. Just turned right on 14, headed back into town. He's a solar panel salesman. 2-4.
2: The outside temperature is 84 degrees Fahrenheit.
1: Car over SUV. You just said black Nissan. I got a possible 28, a boy William Charles, 3292. Boy William Charles, 3292. I haven't had a chance to run it yet.

0: call your RV back and just see if she's ever signed up for any of the solar companies.
1: She has not. She says they've been a pain in her, you know what, for the last couple, 3 weeks. They've been keep showing up and they keep running them off.
0: 10-4, what was that?

0: Pat A, 1027, Greg. Scooby out of Idaho. Out of Idaho. I have file number 1-8.
1: Go ahead.
0: Adam David 013859 at Lincoln. Repeating, Adam David 013859.

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1: Will be clear and available.

0: I've spoken to this individual. He's not attempting to sell anything. The neighbor next door has already purchased already hired a solar company to come in and put solar panels in. They're just doing the site survey. He's advising that they will be using some larger trucks and that they wanted to check see if the driveway would be, if the driveway is blocked in, but let notify them have it moved.
1: In Nora, I Ida. Cassandra, middle initial, A. Adam, Perini, Cassandra, A. Adam, date of birth, 01-11-1990, female.

0: Henrietta Perini, female, 011190, active protection order information on file, caution, armed and dangerous, Perini valid, corrected, go ahead.
1: 10-4, she was just on the record for it.
2: 10-4, we need it.
1: 10-4.
0: 90 negative.
1: Chief 120, go ahead.
3: Max X-ray, is that completed?
4: Yeah, we checked it out with the detectors, and the only thing that we could find out is their home detector was malfunctioning. We advised them to get a new one. If they had any other issues, they could get a call us back.
1: Message received, show you returning 1646.

0: Toyota Tundra, black Toyota Tundra. Illinois disabled veteran R. Robert B. Boy 6-1, I had over S. Sam. R. Robert B. Boy 6-1, I had over S. Sam. Illinois disabled veteran.
1: That's 4-1.
2: N76-4. N76, Robert B. Boy 6-1, I had S. Sam clear black 2005 Toyota pickup.
1: County.

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1: and Walker Street. He had no emergency.
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0: 13 in Nixville. 13 in Nixville, Williams County. It's like 484, like 484. 4141523B-Truck. 4141523B-Truck.
1: The outside temperature is 85 degrees Fahrenheit.
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0: The room temperature is 72 degrees Fahrenheit, and the outside temperature,
1: 85 degrees. 422-3313, B-Boy Truck.

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3: 26, delay traffic stop, West Main Street is South Main Cross Street, Galatia. West Main Street, South Main Cross Street, Galatia. Gray GMC Sierra, Gray GMC Sierra, Illinois Specialty Plate, 7156, S. Sam over W. William, 7156, Sam over William, Illinois Specialty.

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Boston United. Respond to 1313 North 9, 1313 North 9, Department 1. 64-year-old female, difficulty breathing. Air PD clear, 1702.

0: The outside temperature is 86 degrees Fahrenheit.
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1: X91, traffic stop. 91 traffic stop, Sloan Street and Denison Street. Sloan Street, Denison Street, Harrisburg, Saline County. It's a blue Mazda CX-9. Blue Mazda CX-9, 422-4380 B-Track. 422-4380 B-Track.
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1: Equal next 115, traffic stop. Route 13, South Locust Street. Pinckneyville. Actually, route 154 in Locust Street in Pinckneyville. 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Billy Williams C. Charles Ida, 339. William Charles Ida, 339. Expirations 26.

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1: For a 23-year-old female who is complaining of abdominal pain, she also is having nausea. She wanted to go to Marion. She was advised that she would probably have to go to MHC. Timeout is 1710.

0: traffic stop.
1: The Cillian Snyder, Cillian Snyder, two males, two dirt bikes, no 28.
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0: My caller will be out front by the main entry. It's a 23-year-old female.
1: Edgar,
0: she advised she's having severe abdominal pain, nausea. Self requested to go to Marion, and she was advised that she would most likely have to go to MHC.
1: Edward J. John, 12854. Edward J. John, 12854.
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0: Sierra 4.
1: Lakeshore Drive, RPA 5 said she hit her son because he attempted to leave the vehicle and he appears to be under the influence of something. It's going to be a 43-year-old Craig Wright. Wanted to make you aware since you were out getting the road debris.
0: I'm still a post. I'll be in right the Lakeshore.

0: 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It's going to be at the old Chittyville radio station. Hurry, mail, mental eval. Officers on scene. ARP to clear 1715.
1: Female called up here, then immediately hung up. They pre-made contact. She's yelling and screaming in the background about keys. We're trying to gather further.
2: I'll be 1080 for those males. Operate on the road. They've been advised to take them home. Or you want me to head your way?
3: Around that as well.

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We're still on the phone with the female. This was not a 911. Ashley Baxter, Cessar 10, 15 Hyundai, stand, no 27, previous inquiries, ISP to coin on the 19th.

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0: 329, he is clear, Nestor, your highest he ran him yesterday.
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0: Attention Carnival Ambulance, please respond to 402 Lakeshore Drive, 402 Lakeshore Drive. Officer is on scene. RP advised she hit her son because she attempted to leave. He attempted to leave in a vehicle and he appears to be under the influence. Unknown medical problem.
1: 17, I'm back.
0: That's the county timeout. 1725.
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Also, I have Jessica Long and her mother in here. 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
1: Go ahead. Hex 84 pedestrian, I-57 northbound mile post 22, I-57 northbound mile post 22. Truck tractor semi-trailer driver advised, there's a pedestrian on the shoulder waving his arm, trying to wave down traffic, no vehicle in sight.
2: 10-4, did you advise northbound or southbound?
1: Hex 84, northbound.
2: 10-4, I'll be in route.

0: 964 eastbound mile post 117, 964 eastbound mile post 117. One car, 1050, silver Kia Sportage, no injuries, no road blockage.
1: Yeah, 2 from CNET. Need you to go to St. Joe's for local transfer. St. Joe's ER bed 5 going to MHC. 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

0: 70 westbound at the 117. White truck tractor reefer trailer. White truck tractor reefer trailer. 1001778 SAM T-town. 1001778 SAM T-town.
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0: JK 29, fill you in on the runaway juvenile. 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Before our mother called in, she said he is back. She said he's refusing to give up his cell phone or follow any basic parental orders. You need to go speak with her. Get eyes on him.
1: Traffic stop 57 southbound to 154, 57 southbound to 154, Gray Dodge Durango, Gray Dodge Durango, Florida, A Adam SAM 98, Enora J. John, Florida, A Adam SAM 98, Enora J. John.
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2: M654370, clear blue, 2013, Honda four-door.
3: The outside temperature is 86 degrees Fahrenheit.
2: X84, go ahead.
4: 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Hi, thanks for this information. I've got a pending 21 for you to return whenever you clear.
2: 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X84, 2-4.

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0: return Cindy Carnard from Airline South Jesse Street. I want to follow up on a domestic.
1: The eastbound back local earlier. Creature. Semi-trailer, truck tractor, semi-trailer, main 553-126, main 553-126, 1028, no record found. 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
0: Got me attached to the central domestic. Disregard. I see it now. Damn, my mirrors don't work as quick as they used to. I understand.
2: We on Illinois Passenger. 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
3: B-boy, RP, there's a 65-year-old male, difficulty breathing, also a Frank Mary, stomach, 48277, clear 1751.
2: That's correct.
3: Are Dustin Coots or Serenity Rep out of West Springfield on a red 2016, Hyundai, 4-door, no 27?
4: Two units at once. United 10-10-4. What was the other unit?
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0: Troop 9 units under restraint, Child I-57 northbound, mile post 157. Under restraint, Child I-57 northbound, mile post 157. 1746. James Britton, Courtright, James Britton, Courtright, Carmel, Indiana. Dark Blue, 2022 BMW. 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
1: EPP, first name, S-E-R-E-N-I-T-Y. S-E-R-E-N-I-T-Y. Middle initial S-M.

0: decided to book it. It expires in 29.
1: 1029 is going to be on last name Shockley. S-H-O-C-K-L-E-Y. S-H-O-C-K-L-E-Y. First name Matthew. M-A-T-T-H-E-W. Repeating. M-A-T-T-H-E-W. Middle initial K-King. K-King. Date of birth is 410 of 08. 410 of 08.
2: She had concerns about the male driving past her house for what she thought 2 p.m. She's been advised the order protection process in reference to that and advised that there will be a report filed for the state's attorney for the other night. She'll be back tonight.
3: 6, Temple.
1: Last name, S-H-O-C-K-L-E-Y. Repeating, S-H-O-C-K-L-E-Y.

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0: Repeating attention, Union County ambulance, 79-year-old female with seizures to Heartland of Marion. Time out, 17:58.

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1: The outside temperature is 85 degrees Fahrenheit.
0: Okay, correct. The wind is outside.

0: South McClainsboro Street at East Wastena Street, Benton. South McClainsboro at East Wastena, Benton. 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
1: 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It was Zachary Martin. I called him back. He said it was an accident while moving a table. He didn't need police.
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1: They're off the roadway. They already have a tow truck coming. Just let them know in case you can call for it. They're fine.

Post 32. Red for traveling, I-57 northbound, mile post 32, 1821. Maroon or red, Ford F-150. Maroon or red, Ford F-150. Orange kayak in the back of the, in the bed of the truck. Orange kayak in the bed of the truck. Make your own case. State police, true, 10 to 9.

0: 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I 10-4.
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0: 6 traffic stop, Highway 14, North Thompsonville Road, Franklin County. Highway 14, North Thompsonville Road, Franklin County. Silver Kia Sportage, Silver Kia Sportage. 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
2: EMS 3, 304 your ambulance to 114 South Russell Street in Ava.
3: 114
2: South Russell Street.
3: 57
2: in Ava,
3: northbound.
2: For a 48-year-old male who has a fever of 104.9,
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2: with shortness of breath.
3: 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Paul Boyd, 22857, Indiana.

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1: I'm on post 32. Update, reckless driving, I-57 northbound, mile post 32, 1821, maroon or red Ford F-150, maroon or red Ford F-150, orange kayak and better pickup, orange kayak and better pickup. Missouri, Ocean, H-Henry, C-Charles, MRA 25, Missouri, Ocean, H-Henry, C-Charles, MRA 25, 1028, Stephanie S. Sam Morgan, Stephanie S. Sam Morgan, East Prairie, Missouri, 2014 Ford pickup, make your own case. 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
3: 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X115, did you have traffic?
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1: I've moved on. 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
1: Tractor white box, black tractor white box. Illinois trailer 101-5305, SM over T-Tom. 101-5305, SM over T-Tom.
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0: Freedom. He's going to try to get a hold of Richard and see if that's his dog, and then we'll let us know.
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1: County ambulance responding to Integrity Health Caravan at 315 Brigham Hill Road. 84-year-old female cell has no visible injury, but now they say she has low blood pressure. Repeating, assistant Union County ambulance responding to Integrity Health Caravan at 315 Brigham Hill Road. 84-year-old female cell has no visible injury, but now they say she has low blood pressure. Timeout, 1857.

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The time is now 7 p.m. The room temperature is 73 degrees Fahrenheit, and the outside temperature 83 degrees Fahrenheit.